0: More Music Weekend de Universal 88.1.
1: I had no choice but to hear you. You stated your case time and again.

Gran Compañera, Universal, 88.1 FM. What's the whiskey in your water? Sugar in your tea? What's all this crazy question they're asking me?

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I should have learned to play them drums. Look at that mama, she got it sticking in the cameraman. Oh, we could have some. And he's up there. What's that? Hawaiian noises. He's banging on the bongos like a chimpanzee. Oh, that ain't

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I think it's all so right, and we don't need to fight. Stand face to face, and you present your case.

But when his drinking, lusting, and his hunger for power became known to more and more people, the demands to do something about this